0: 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Call right now at 85 Liveline or text us, also at the same number, 85 Liveline.
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the basement of Mason's fabulous house. Cleaner downstairs than it is up to all people in every place. You're riding along another hour of Liveline. 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
2: Picture this, a crisp fall afternoon, sunshine on the fairway, and nothing ahead of you but 18 holes at Pebble Lake Golf Club. Sounds like a pretty good way to spend the day. Fall brings comfortable temperatures.

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1: Hit Music Channel 977. We have had so much fun tonight. Welcome in to fall and now October. The temperatures get colder, days are darker.

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1: Thursday morning.

0: Apparently, Kat has orchestrated a mass cash giveaway before we get to Psychic Kim here at 7:30. So let's get to the cash cube real quick. Number four, thanks to the offices of Bradshaw and Bryant. If you can tell us what's in the cube, you get all the money. Now, this time around, you're going to need the key. It's kind of like a legend. If you look at a map, it'll tell you how far a foot is or an inch is or something like that. You text the word cube to 320-251-1047, and it'll tell you what the black poker chip is worth, the red one, the blue one, the white one. You put all that math together, you take a look at the cube, and you tell us what's in there, and you can win all this money. Did you look at the legend?
1: No.
0: I know I told you how much is in there.
1: Yeah, so.
0: I'd be curious to. I was kind of curious to see if you would have been able to figure it out. Let's grab a couple of callers and take guesses at Kat's Cash Cube. Remember, the first person to tell us exactly how much is in there can have all the money. But you got to call now at 320-251-1047 to get it.

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